Lord. Hallelujah. Hallelujah. We continue to honor you. We continue to bring you praise, God. Because you are worthy and you deserve it, God. Can we give God the best clap that we can offer? Church, come on, church. Let's clap for the Lord, God. Hallelujah, Jesus. Thank you, Jesus. Hallelujah. Let's continue in the atmosphere of worship. Let's become before God. Hallelujah, Lord. We thank you, God, sa araw po na ito. We come to you not because we are worthy, not because we are good, but Lord, you are good and you are worthy of all.

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0: Christian can reform, or is moral reform enough? The question is not a change of behavior or teaching people how to behave better.
1: Right.
0: People need salvation and transformation.
1: Amen.
0: That's very different.
1: That's right.
0: If Sis Casey can read to us 2 Corinthians verse 5, verse 17 and chapter 5. 2 Corinthians 5. 2 Corinthians 5, verse 17.
2: Therefore, if any man be in Christ, he is a new creature. All things are passed away. Behold, all things are become new.
0: Okay. All things, di ba? Sa makatuwid kung ang sino mang tao ay na kay Kristo, siya ay isang bagong nilalang. Ang lumang mga bagay ay lumipas na. If any man be in Christ, he is a new creature.
1: Amen.
0: And then it says in the final passage, Mazdan ang lahat ng mga bagay ay naging bago. So all the defilement, all the wicked thoughts, ang lahat ng kasalanan, ang masamaan sa loob ng puso are made new, but the condition, look again, 2 Corinthians 5:17, is he has to be in Christ.
1: Right.
0: Kung ang sino mang tao ay na kay Kristo, if any man, woman, man, boy, girl, is in Christ, all things are made new. So it's not about the morality of man.
1: Right.
0: Or behavior. Because morality of man and the showcasing in behavior doesn't showcase the trueness of the heart. But in order for a person to reform per se, he must be in Christ.
1: Amen.
0: Okay. But in order for you to be in Christ, you must believe.
1: That's right.
0: And then you must work out your salvation with fear and trembling. You must put your trust that Jesus will transform you so that people can see the newness of the new man.
1: Amen.
0: So that is that. Ito yung ang puso ng itong mensahe ng order ni Panginoon Diyos. Okay, God establishes the order. That's why last week we talked about my orden sa government, even though the government may consist of people who are corrupt, but the institution of government is still a institution that the Lord has put there.
1: Right.
0: And then there's the institution of family. Man is the head of woman is the head of the child, but the head of the man is Christ. The moment aalis ng lalaki, or the moment that he leaves the Lord, iiwan na siya ang Panginoong Jesus Cristo, then chances are the order of the family structure can be under attack or completely fall apart. If we take a look today at the order of men, man can be a woman. Woman can be a man. Boy can be a girl. They can have sexual relationships with each other, completely disrupting the order that God had created.
1: That's right.
0: And that is the essence. The essence is the heart of a person is desperately wicked and evil above all things. And therefore that heart needs to be in Christ.
1: Amen.
0: That person needs to believe on the Lord Jesus Christ, because that is the order that God has established as ang paraan sa Dios. Even on earth, while being on earth, the best way for a person to come to a change in his life is to follow the order of the Lord. And that's why he sent ang kanyang buktong na isinilang na anak, his only begotten son, so that whosoever believeth in him is a new creature. And the Bible says here, all things, ang

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